0: Assalamu alaikum. 1 p.m. This is Bangladesh Betar, the news read by S.M. Ryan Reza. Commerce Minister Khondokar Abdul Muqtadir has urged stronger international support to ensure Bangladesh's smooth, sustainable, and stable graduation from the least developed country category and seeking a 3-year extension to the country's graduation preparatory period. He made the call during separate bilateral meetings with ECOSOC President and Permanent Representative of Nepal Ambassador Lok Bahadur Thapa and ECOSOC Vice President and Permanent Representative of Algeria Ambassador Omar Benjema, President at the UN headquarters in New York yesterday. The Commerce Minister said Bangladesh could not fully utilize the originally scheduled preparatory period due to the country's ongoing economic and political transition, global economic uncertainties, the energy crisis, disruption in supply chains, the multidimensional impacts of climate change, and other external challenges. He reaffirmed Bangladesh's firm commitment to graduating from the LDC category, saying the request for an extension was not intended to delay graduation, but to make the transition smoother, more sustainable, and more resilient. Prime Minister's Advisor on Finance and Planning, Dr. Rashid Al-Mahmoud Titumir, has called on the United Nations system to establish an international mechanism for debt restructuring, debt relief, debt suspension, and sustainable debt solutions to help developing countries address mounting fiscal pressures arising from the Middle East crisis and other global shocks. He made the call during a meeting with UNICEF Deputy Executive Director for Humanitarian Action and Supply Operations, Ted Chaban, at UNICEF House in New York yesterday. State Minister for Road Transport, Bridges and Railways, Habibur Rashid Habib, has said the roads and highways damaged by the recent heavy rains and floods in various parts of the country, especially in Chattogram, Cox's Bazar, and the hilly areas, have been ordered to be repaired quickly. He said this in a recent interview with Bangladesh Shongbad Shongstha. The state minister said the damaged roads are being repaired on priority basis to reduce the suffering of the people and keep economic activities going. The Prime Minister's office will hold a press conference today to mark the 5-month anniversary of the current government led by the Prime Minister Tariq Rahman in office. The press conference will be held at the Korobi Hall of the Prime Minister's Tejgaon office at 3:30 p.m. The Prime Minister's advisor and Prime Minister's office spokesperson Mahdi Amin, Press Secretary Saleh Shibli, and other members of the Prime Minister's press wing will be present. The Iranian military has claimed it has attacked U.S. military targets in Kuwait and Jordan in response to the recent U.S. attacks on Iran. A statement broadcast on Iranian state television today said the Iranian forces targeted an ammunition depot at the Al-Adiri military camp in Kuwait, the headquarters and ammunition storage at the Ali al-Salam airbase, and several bridges. Earlier, the U.S. military said it attacked Iran for the 7th consecutive night yesterday. FIFA World Cup football, and France will take on England in the World Cup third place playoff match tonight. The match will be held at Miami Stadium of the U.S. at 3 a.m. Bangladesh time. The highly anticipated FIFA World Cup final between Argentina and Spain will be held at 1 a.m. tomorrow night in New York. Hockey. And Bangladesh's junior women's hockey team beat Kazakhstan by 2-1 in their last group match of the Women's Junior AHF Cup in Muscat of Oman last night. Bangladesh will face Kazakhstan in the final at 10:15 p.m. Bangladesh time. Dhaka Meteorological Office says, due to active monsoon, heavy to very heavy rainfall is likely to occur at places over Rangpur Division during the next 24 hours, commencing from 9 a.m. today. Dhaka Meteorological Office further says, steep pressure gradient lies over North Bay. Under the influence of steep pressure gradient, squally weather may affect the maritime ports, North Bay, and adjoining coastal areas of Bangladesh. Maritime ports of Chattogram, Cox's Bazar, Mongla, and Paira have been advised to hoist local cautionary signal number 3. Repeat, local cautionary signal number 3. All fishing boats and trawlers over North Bay have been advised to come close to the coast and proceed with caution till further notice. Meanwhile, forecast valid till 6 this evening says there are chances of rain or thundershowers with temporary south-southeasterly gusty or squally wind at a speed of 45 to 60 kilometers per hour over the regions of Dhaka, Khulna, Borishal, Potuakhali, Noakhali, Kumilla, Chattogram, Coxabazar, and Sylhet. Reports in these areas are to hoist cautionary signal number 1. And that is the end of the news. Our next bulletin will be at 2 this afternoon in Bangla.
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